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1: Tego się słucha, Radio 7.
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1: 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The late night crowd was wild and loud, but then a shot outside the bar.

0: 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Słuchaj nas cały czas.
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